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I am not there, I do not sleep. I am a thousand winds that blow. I am the diamond glints on snow. I am the sunlight on ripened grain. I am the gentle autumn rain. When you awaken in the morning's hush, I am the swift uplifting rush of quiet birds in circle flight. I am the soft stars that shine at night. Do not stand at my grave and cry. I am not there, I did not die.

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0: 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I wanted spirit.

Zoo Station Radio.

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Hey.

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Now listen, this is very important. Everybody in the stadium, when we say jump,

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The audience want to hear the music loud. Anybody from New York City out there? Anybody from New York?

0: Okay, the music is kind of loud. Okay. I can't front. I think Giant Stadium is ready to party with the Nats. Hold the music up, hold the music up. Yeah. All right, hold on. All right, we got 3 minutes to go before we go live.
1: Well, the last few weeks have been really something for you two. We've seen our record go to the top of the American charts. Even Time magazine gonna put us on the cover, you know. And you know, even though we worked for this and worked hard for this for the last few years, it was never our ambition necessarily to be number one or to be on the cover of Time magazine. I don't know about you, but I feel good about the fact that I still haven't found what I'm looking for.

We've even got a few guys fighting in the front row to make us feel at home. This was on the radio back home. This is called David Atwee.

brothers and sisters, peaceful brothers and sisters, still in Burmese jails. Let's hold them up. Hold them in your thoughts. Hold them in your prayers. Over 3,000 souls.

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Thank you, Nicola. 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Thank you.

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And we know.

0: This goes out to all the heroes we play to. Two nights in Belfast.
1: I dedicate to her.
0: Some of her here tonight.
1: Sean L.L.K.

Italia. Well, what an incredible blessing it is to be able to make a difference in other people's lives like all of you do who support Amnesty International and One Campaign and all the people who've been supporting the Red Zones, Apple and Bank of America and all this, loads of companies, Starbucks, Belvedere, loads of them. And Salesforce, and just we're getting somewhere. And 10 years ago, there were like, I think on the continent of Africa, there was like 50,000 people on HIV, on the antiretroviral drugs to fight AIDS. Now, there's nearly 10 million, and the United States is a large part of that 10 million. You are incredible people. And you're very generous. And very generous to us. In the next 5 years, we're going to see an end to the mother and child transmission of that disease, that horrible disease. And then 10 or 20 years, we're going to see that disease finally off. I like when Edge just plays chords sometimes. Look at the concentration.

0: 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And we can get Edge to sing a song tonight. Edge. The right arm.
1: I've never sung this before, but